0: donde el silencio lo rompe una nota, donde noche es igual a magia. Ahí está tu radio.
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2: 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The last voice has been cancelled.
3: Oh, my God.
4: What are you talking about again?
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4: That's the same old story.
3: You're serious?
6: Lads, if I had to fly this plane myself, I'd go and walk.
3: 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We'll be quicker walking. I'm going.

for money and get advice. 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I'm from the dirty, but that Chico nice. Y'all call it a moment, I call it life.